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2: Viva FM News. This is Nathan Morley. At least 11 Palestinians have been killed in Israeli airstrikes on Gaza City. Medical teams say women and children are among the dead. Many others are injured. Residents reported heavy explosions after Israeli aircraft hit homes in several neighborhoods. Here in Cyprus, the electricity authority says it will continue installing smart meters across the island through June. The plan is part of a national program aiming to fit around 400,000 meters. The United States says Israel and Lebanon have agreed to renew their fragile ceasefire. Washington says the deal includes several test security zones inside Lebanon where Hezbollah fighters would not be allowed. The agreement depends on Hezbollah fully stopping its attacks. Two EU firefighting aircraft have arrived at Cyprus's new regional firefighting hub. They will be on standby from mid-June until the end of October as part of Europe's preparations for the wildfire season. And Turkey's tourism authority says it's changing the way it promotes the country. It plans to use social media to show everyday life and local culture, which experts say is already attracting more visitors. There are the headlines from Viva FM. Your latest weather word is next.
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2: And this is how the weather is looking from Viva FM for Friday the 5th. Not too bad sunshine throughout the day. Top temperatures of 26 degrees Celsius, falling to 17 degrees tonight. And across the weekend, 27 will be the high on Saturday and Sunday, falling to 18 in the evening, and leading into a warm week next week, it'll hit 28 degrees in Paphos on Monday. Across the region, top temperatures today, Athens 27, Rome 28, Tripoli 37, Cairo 35, and Tel Aviv 27. You're up to date. They're the headlines from Viva FM. 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It sets this evening at exactly 8 o'clock.
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It's me, FM. There's Duran Duran. That's Rio. Friday morning, everybody's in a good mood, apart from Duran Duran, who are on that yacht called Drum. It's amazing the details we can remember. It sank, most unfortunate. But unfortunately, they didn't capture that in the video to the song, which is a bit of a shame. And welcome, welcome. I'm your dangerous lover. Actually, Seiko is. He's got the hair for it.

It's Beaver FM. Some early morning spelling from Sekou, who is your D-A-N-G-E-R-O-U-S lover. And yes, first thing in the morning, sometimes it's nice to hear something perhaps that is unfamiliar and something new. And this is a song from a bunch of Norwegian guys who are called The Bowser, which presumably means something in Norwegian. Anyway, it's a huge hit right now. And if it's not here, it will be soon. It's called Magnetic.

It's Viva FM, today's best mix for Paphos the Bouser, and the song's called Magnetic. I thought I'd try and find out what the Bouser was all about, and yes, Bouser, obviously from Norway, and apparently Hevor Bouser de Fara Forname og Fin tell som en mur og Baus som el brur gik han met Hans Peter Malens Gitur. So there we are, that's the most enlightening. Thank you very much indeed, so now we know.

It's Beaver FM, there's Bruno Mars, and I just might, or in Norwegian, jeg kanskje vil. I see, as they say in Norway, if they can't speak Norwegian properly. And the breakfast show is sponsored by, beg your pardon, Guarantee Solutions. 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With a better exchange rate, saving more of your money, keeping that in your pocket. 21 years in Paphos. You can pop in and see them at their office on the same road as the Evangelismos Hospital, whatever that road's called. And also, of course, you could have a look at their Facebook page. It's Currency Solutions Limited, Cyprus. 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But the question is, what's love got to do with it? Still unanswered. It's Tina Turner.

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1: Good morning. Elon Musk's SpaceX is looking to raise $75 billion from its blockbuster stock market listing next week as the rocket company aims for the largest initial public offering ever. If the stock market launch primed for June the 12th goes as planned, founder Musk, the world's wealthiest person, could make history as the first trillionaire. The rocket, satellite and artificial intelligence company, formerly known as Space Exploration Technologies Corp, said in a filing yesterday that it would sell 550.6 million shares at $135 a piece. This would give SpaceX, which is actually loss-making, a market value of $1.77 trillion. And Disney still hasn't recouped its $4.2 billion of its investment in Disneyland Paris after more than 30 years, even though the resort is now its best-performing international outpost. According to an analysis of recent filings, the sprawling theme park sprung open its ornate gates in 1992 and now attracts around 16 million visitors every year. Looking at the markets, the FTSE 100 up by 0.27 of a percentage point. The Dow Jones up by 1.73%. The Nasdaq down by 0.086%. The Nikkei 225 in early trading this morning down by 1.2%. Pound against the euro, 115.60. The dollar, 134.26. Swiss franc this morning, 1.0598. And the euro to the dollar at 116.15.
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It's Viva FM. It's the song that's been around since the dawn of time. Older than the Earth itself, quite possibly, but it's been remixed, so it's back in the charts, and it's Milky, remixed by David Guetta, and Just the Way You Are. And if it's your birthday today, have a great day. We've got some interesting birthdays here. DJ Mustard, he's cutting the mustard, and the producer of many a flavourful song, DJ Mustard, he's 36 today. Also, a happy birthday to Emma Vitt, who is 16. She's on Instagram. Bella Rose is on TikTok. She's 25 today. Happy birthday to her. Also, we've got a selection of others here, and I haven't got a clue who they are. Anyway, Jeff Garlin, the actor, is 64 today. Also, there's Joe Ghetto. He's a comedian. All right, okay. And also there's can't say that. I'll come back to that. And also we've got, hasn't anybody got any normal names going on here? There's it's Catchy, and it's Catchy's 27th birthday today. It's Catchy's on Twitch. Right, okay. Also, a happy birthday to Brandon Farris, who's a star on YouTube. He's 35. And Santon Dave is 28. He's a rapper. Also, there's Doris XG, who is 28 today. No idea. And on YouTube. Also, Mark Wahlberg's birthday today. We know who he is, and we can say his name. That's a result. Happy birthday to Mark. He's 54 today. Also, Ninja is 35. He's on Twitch, and he's not looking like a ninja, I have to say, so he must be doing something else. And not sure what that is. Obviously not. Ninja. Kenny G, the saxophonist, is 70 today. And also a happy birthday to the leader of the Psychedelic Furs. Happy birthday to him. Of course, many are fine-tuned by the band, especially in the 80s. Richard Butler, who's not been particularly well just recently, but he has made a reasonably foolish recovery, so we wish him well. And a happy birthday to Richard, who's celebrating his 70th birthday today. Still pretty in pink.

It's Viva FM, it's the Psychedelic Furs, and it's Pretty in Pink, and happy birthday to Richard Butler, who hopefully is in the pink now after his recent troubles, and he's 70 today. If it's your birthday, have a great day. Oh, hello to Aylesbury, who is one of my oldest and most esteemed friends, and I haven't really seen him for a very long time. It would be, I think the last time I saw him, probably Yaz and the Plastic Population were in the charts, so we'll remember our friendship with this song. I'll see you soon. Очень приятно.

It's Beaver FM, today's best mix for Pavos, playing of old, playing of new, and it was Yaz and the Plastic Population, and The Only Way Is Up. Remember meeting her and actually interviewing her. It was at the time she had a hit with the old Ace song, How Long, early 90s, and it was together with Aswad, and they turned up, and they wanted pictures, and Aswad were lovely, but she's so tall, she's incredibly tall. I had to stand on a box. Luckily, the room was so smoky, you couldn't really see who was standing on the box and who wasn't. But anyway, great days they were. Beaver FM, today's best mix. Dropping the names. And Lady Gaga.

It's BB Rexha and the Sad Girls, talking about the Sad Girls, Toot Toot Beep Beep, together with David Guetta, I beg your pardon. And today, it's International Moonshine Day, so we'll be talking about... We won't be talking about moonshine or having the moonshine recipe after 8 o'clock. That's a very bad idea, don't do that. Also, it's Donut Day, and yes, I like the ones with the holes in, is a traditionalist. And Veggie Burger Day today, and Gingerbread Day all day today, and also it's International Start Over Day today, day to start over. You could start, just rewind the whole thing and just start again with a new name, a new place, a new job title, a new past. Reinvent yourself. We'll do that after. I do that every day.

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6: Viva FM News, this is Nathan Morley. At least 11 Palestinians have been killed in Israeli airstrikes on Gaza City. Medical teams say women and children are among the dead. Many others are injured. Residents reported heavy explosions after Israeli aircraft hit homes in several neighborhoods. Here in Cyprus, the electricity authority says it will continue installing smart meters across the island through June. The plan is part of a national program aiming to fit around 400,000 meters. The United States says Israel and Lebanon have agreed to renew their fragile ceasefire. Washington says the deal includes several test security zones inside Lebanon where Hezbollah fighters would not be allowed. The agreement depends on Hezbollah fully stopping its attacks. Two EU firefighting aircraft have arrived at Cyprus's new regional firefighting hub. They will be on standby from mid-June until the end of October as part of Europe's preparations for the wildfire season. And Turkey's tourism authority says it's changing the way it promotes the country. It plans to use social media to show everyday life and local culture, which experts say is already attracting more visitors. They're the headlines from Viva FM. Your latest weather word is next.
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6: And this is how the weather is looking from Viva FM for Friday the 5th. Not too bad sunshine throughout the day. Top temperatures of 26 degrees Celsius, falling to 17 degrees tonight. And across the weekend, 27 will be the high on Saturday and Sunday, falling to 18 in the evening, and leading into a warm week next week. It'll hit 28 degrees in Paphos on Monday. Across the region, top temperatures today: Athens 27, Rome 28, Tripoli 37, Cairo 35, and Tel Aviv 27. You're up to date. They're the headlines from Viva FM. Sunrise this morning was at 5:37. It sets this evening at exactly 8 o'clock.
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It's Beaver FM. There's the Jam on the 80s at 8 this morning, and it was a town called Malice, kind of getting a bit Motowny. The Jam versus Motown, getting ready for Paul's departure into the Style Council a year or so later, upsetting all the Jam fans. And also it was Diana Ross, Tinkling the Ivories, and My Old Piano, wheeling out the Steinway as we speak, and a song from U2, of course, from the Joshua Tree. And it's as true today as it's always been. Still haven't found what I'm looking for. This morning's 80s of 8 on Beaver FM. 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
1: Good morning. Elon Musk's SpaceX is looking to raise $75 billion from its blockbuster stock market listing next week as the rocket company aims for the largest initial public offering ever. If the stock market launch primed for June the 12th goes as planned, founder Musk, the world's wealthiest person, could make history as the first trillionaire. The rocket, satellite and artificial intelligence company, formerly known as Space Exploration Technologies Corp, said in a filing yesterday that it would sell 550.6 million shares at $135 apiece. This would give SpaceX, which is actually loss-making, a market value of $1.77 trillion. And Disney still hasn't recouped its $4.2 billion of its investment in Disneyland Paris after more than 30 years, even though the resort is now its best-performing international outpost, according to an analysis of recent filings. The sprawling theme park sprung open its ornate gates in 1992 and now attracts around 16 million visitors every year. Looking at the markets, the FTSE 100 up by 0.27 of a percentage point. The Dow Jones up by 1.73%. The Nasdaq down by 0.086%. The Nikkei 225 in early trading this morning down by 1.2%. Pound against the euro, 115.60. The dollar, 134.26. Swiss franc this morning, 1.0598. And the euro to the dollar at 116.15.
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It's Harry Styles. Dance No More. Respect Your Mother. For goodness sake, why do people have to deliver things first thing in the morning? It's absolutely no problem at all. Of course, generally, if you're waiting for a delivery, then it's like, oh yeah, it'll be there about 10. And it turns up about 4. But today, the chap did say he'd be arriving early, and indeed he did. So there's me and him trying to get this huge, great box out of this van. What a comedy. And is there no one else here? No, it's just me. You're stuck with me. I'm sorry. Are you on the radio? Yeah, I am, yeah. Anyway, the obelisk has arrived. We'll plug it in later, see if it makes a difference. Hopefully it will. Anyway, what is it? I don't know. It's just huge, whatever it is. And yeah, anyway, so it's International Start Again Day all day today. By the way, this is Dave Asher. Good morning, The Breakfast Show on Viva FM. Today's best mix for Paphos. And it's Start Again Day today. It's a day to rewind the whole thing. And restart your life. Okay, just forget about everything that's gone before. And away you go with the new life. Let it start today. Or at least work on starting it today. And I had a friend once. This was when I was living in England. And he'd had enough. And he left his car at the airport. This is Manchester Airport. Left a sign on the windscreen and it said, I've had enough here. I've gone to try my luck elsewhere. Goodbye. That was it. And I've never heard of him since. Nobody has. It's like he just, nobody knows where he went. I'm sure I could find out if I was that interested. But obviously he wants to be left alone. So he's gone somewhere and he started a new life and nobody heard from him since. And it's, that's very refreshing, isn't it? You've got to be very brave to do that sort of thing. So, yes, the new life. You could start it today or at least work on it. And you firstly need to think about, yes, your mental health and what is it that's driving you forward. You need support from loved ones. You need to fill them in on what you're doing. I'm going to go to the airport and disappear. No, don't tell them that, for goodness sake. No, don't do that. Create an action plan, okay? That's the first thing. Plan of action and set some clear, achievable goals. Define your core values, whatever they might be, and reflect on your current situation. That's it. And then you can begin with the master plan. Is it here or somewhere else? It's all very complicated. Explore some new hobbies, maybe. Dip your toe in the water, something new, a new hobby. It could change your mind. Also, careers, get a new career. Embrace the journey. And away you go. Or you could just leave the car at the airport with the note on the windscreen. I've gone to try my luck elsewhere. Good luck to you. The new start. The new you. Bring it on today. I think I'll join the Clash.

I may have left it a bit late to join the Clash anyway, so lucky I was with them in the 70s, at least in spirit. And should I stay or should I go with Mick Jones on the lead vocals? On Viva FM, today's best mix for Pappas. I'll be staying here. He's not going anywhere. Nope. He's getting away with this. He'll carry on a bit longer. Not much longer, though. Moloko, sing it back on Viva FM.

0: It's Beaver FM. There's Maloko, that's Sing It Back. And all the way through that song, there's the guy that goes, sing it back, sing it back, sing it back, sing it back, bring it back. Nice day at the office, dear.
1: Yes, thank you.
0: And, yes, showbiz. The things we do to enjoy the showbiz lifestyle. And, of course, you could always be a Shakespearean actor. That would be an interesting one, wouldn't it? An interesting diversion. And if you fancy enjoying an evening with some Shakespearean actors, we have just the thing for you, Shakespeare at Kurien. And, of course, the ancient Kurien Amphitheatre. If you haven't been, it's a remarkable place and it's so atmospheric. It's between here and Limassol, Kurien Amphitheatre. And, yes, if you're going to this, by the way, do take with you some cushions, as the Romans obviously had stronger bottoms than we. And you will have a very numb bum if you don't take some cushions with you for this, all right. Also a jacket, as the Kurien Amphitheatre seems to have its own weather system, all right. And the performance of Othello, Shakespeare's Othello, three nights on the 9th, 10th and 11th of July. Won't need a jacket in July, you will. Don't forget your cushion. With performances starting at 8 at the Kurien Amphitheatre. And yes, Othello, a gripping tale of tragedy, love, jealousy and ultimately betrayal. Shakespeare set much of the play in Cyprus, making Kurien the most authentic stage for this unmissable production of Othello. Tickets available now at soldoutticketbox.com, and you can also follow Shakespeare at Kurien on Instagram, Facebook and on the website as well, shakespeare@kurien.com. We look forward to seeing you there. Three nights of Othello, 9th, 10th and 11th of July. Culture, darling, culture. Excuse

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1: It's Viva FM, Sabrina Carpenter and Madonna on the song called Bring Your Love. And something new from Medusa. And Medusa's got this song, it's called I Don't Want to Go Home. I Don't Want to Go Home. Alternative titles could be I Know When I've Had Enough. And of course, there's always I Love You on Viva FM.

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8: Viva FM News. This is Nathan Morley. At least 11 Palestinians have been killed in Israeli airstrikes on Gaza City. Medical teams say women and children are among the dead. Many others are injured. Residents reported heavy explosions after Israeli aircraft hit homes in several neighborhoods. Here in Cyprus, the electricity authority says it will continue installing smart meters across the island through June. The plan is part of a national program aiming to fit around 400,000 meters. The United States says Israel and Lebanon have agreed to renew their fragile ceasefire. Washington says the deal includes several test security zones inside Lebanon where Hezbollah fighters would not be allowed. The agreement depends on Hezbollah fully stopping its attacks. Two EU firefighting aircraft have arrived at Cyprus's new regional firefighting hub. They will be on standby from mid-June until the end of October as part of Europe's preparations for the wildfire season. And Turkey's tourism authority says it's changing the way it promotes the country. It plans to use social media to show everyday life and local culture, which experts say is already attracting more visitors. There are the headlines from Viva FM. Your latest weather word is next.
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8: And this is how the weather is looking from Viva FM for Friday the 5th. Not too bad. Sunshine throughout the day. Top temperatures of 26 degrees Celsius, falling to 17 degrees tonight. And across the weekend, 27 will be the high on Saturday and Sunday, falling to 18 in the evening. And leading into a warm week next week, it'll hit 28 degrees in Paphos on Monday. Across the region, top temperatures today, Athens 27, Rome 28, Tripoli 37, Cairo 35, and Tel Aviv 27. You're up to date. They're the headlines from Viva FM. 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It sets this evening at exactly 8 o'clock.
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It's Beaver FM, it's Offenbach, and it's Four to the Floor, together with Star Sailor, who had the original version of the hit some time ago. This is Dave Asher, good morning, Friday morning, and obviously it's The Cure, Friday I'm in Love before Offenbach, as we've got the Friday feeling, getting ready for the weekend, all these things that radio DJs say. Not quite sure what it is we're supposed to be doing to get ready for the weekend. Trimming our sideburns, perhaps? Ironing our flares? And polishing our chest wig? Or the medallion? Or both? Getting on down is chic and dance, dance, dance. Yowza!

It's a calorific classic, and it was Pour Some Sugar On Me. There's Def Leppard on Viva FM. Today's best mix for Papa's illegal rock and roll birthdays. Here's an interesting character who's celebrating a birthday today. Ellen Foley, born this day in 1951. Ellen Foley in the 1970s got together with Meatloaf on the album Ballad of Hope. You might remember the song Paradise by the Dashboard Light. She joins Meatloaf on that song. She's the female. And after that, she started going out with Mick Jones from The Clash. And Mick Jones from The Clash said, "You're absolutely fabulous. You need to record your own stuff." So she did. And she recorded an album which was called Night Out in 1979 and had some huge hits in Europe, and then became more of an actress in the 1980s and appearing in things like Night Court in the 1980s. You might have seen that. But anyway, it's Ellen Foley's birthday today. Happy birthday to Ellen. Here's one of hers. And What's the Matter, Baby?

It's the fabulously talented and unrecognised, what a shame, Ellen Foley, who's celebrating her 75th birthday today, the actress and artiste and singer, songwriter, and What's the Matter Baby from 1979. It's your birthday today, by the way. Have a great day. It's all a fever dream. It's Sam Alley.

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6: 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And it stops your furniture fading in the sunlight, and it helps to reduce your energy bills.

It's Viva FM playing them old, playing them new, and today's best mix for Papa Stevie Wonder with his part-time lover. That's more than enough. Thank you. And let's have a look at the horoscope, shall we, for today. What have we got? Aries, the moon in Aquarius. I don't guarantee that these make any sense whatsoever. Aries, the moon in Aquarius today clashes with your ruler, Mars, in the earthy Taurus. Oh, does it? Oh, I see. Everything's becoming clearer then. Indeed. However, she does forge a fine link to the sun. If ideas and connections are flowing well, the potential for tension that this aspect can create may not surface. However, chatting online or in a group could stir passions. Oh, aye. Around a point of principle or a financial strand. Don't be speaking to anybody today, Aries. That's the sound advice there, Taurus. It's been a month since the planet of power and transformation, Pluto, stared at you in a retrograde manner. In the most public part of your chart today, he's joined by the idealistic energies of the moon, whereas Pluto likes to keep a low profile. Even in this sector, the moon pushes how you feel into the open, yet with Mars in your sign in the mix, rigid defiance is possible. You see, these aren't really making any sense at all, are they? Nope. Gemini, when the feisty Mars moves through the 12th house. Oh, how informative. Well, thank you very much indeed. Yes, okay. A feisty Mars moving through the 12th house, stirring up all sorts of latent hurts and losses. Oh, blimey, really? Yes. And we have felt we had already dealt with them, but no, they are back. He is coursing through this part of your situation now, and your mood and mode may have been up and down. Today you could find yourself more easily triggered by a past event, and you may need to vent how you feel, Gemini. That says Gemini's there. Being triggered by a past event. Which one? There's plenty to choose from. We've been triggered. Oh, dear. Shall I do the rest of them, or shall we just forget it? Give it up as a bad job. Just go back to bed. Cancer, I'll try and make it slightly more practical. Okay, then. I will translate using the power of my mind. There's no chance. Cancer, you can find yourself yearning, right? Even demanding psychological honesty today. Now, you can often steer away from outright confrontation, so this might not show up with others as much as you in your own thinking. What you can be motivated around, though, is checking in deeply to make sure you're on the right long-term track and the right alliances or friendships. Okay, make sure you've got everything sorted out there. Excellent. Leo, with Mars in prominent position, he can help you to be more assured, particularly in your own work and your lead role in life. However, a touch of impatience can creep in today if it feels as though things aren't going your way, moving quickly enough. This can show up in your conversations, and you're a bit grumpy today, Leo. Also, Virgo, being one of the more conscientious of the zodiac signs, you often take your obligations to others very seriously. Today, a little bit of inner conflict can creep in, with a cluster of energy building up delightfully in your pleasure and friendship sector. You routinely complete without complaint, but not today. What does that mean? No idea. Librans, the moon glides through the area Aquarius, which can prompt you and your social instincts. If you meet up today with a date or a friend, it can have a greater than usual sense of charged energy because of intense Mars's output. This can increase a sense of attraction and magnetism. Oh, it's a sexy day, Libra. Enjoy. Scorpio, yes. A day of arousal and directness. Also, blunt. Your blunt side is coming out today. Boomf. You just say like it is. You're not dancing around the tulips. No, Scorpio. You're just giving it to them straight today. Good idea. Sagittarius, you can find yourself on a mission today. And a lot of nervous energy there, driving you to get things done. And much as you can slice through tasks with aplomb, you may also find yourself getting tense if you've given yourself too much of a to-do list to get through. Just take it easy and just don't bite off more than you can chew. Capricorn, your affections for someone can grow as this month goes on. It doesn't have to be romantic. It can be in a friendship kind of way. Today, you may find yourself minded to get them a gift, a small present to show your appreciation. That would be nice, Capricorn. Aquarius, the moon in your sign is a lovely reminder to embrace all that makes you a little bit different to everybody else. Aquarius people can be individual in lots of different ways, and this is something to celebrate. However, around family, home, or domestic issues, the needs of others could seem, even if unintentionally, to crowd your style. Keep it
cool, Aquarius, and finally, Pisces. A gorgeous set of influences is building up for you, Pisces. However, today, this developing loveliness could be interrupted by a jarring, unexpected comment or something that you read online. Your emotions can seem tender. This could be linked to a past event that has left an imprint upon you. And every now and then, this raw nerve can be touched, Pisces. Don't look. Don't listen.

It's a lovely day for it, unaccustomed as I am to public speaking. It's a nice day to start again, and Billy Idol. Curiously, it's International Start Over Day today, so it really is a nice day to start again. I'll leave you with you. Bring on the new you. Meantime, he said, Sheeran, the old him, he's doing the two-step.

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It's Ed Sheeran. That's Two Step. Have a great weekend. Enjoy. 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Have a good time. I'll see you Monday. This was Dave Asher. And this is Chaka Khan, otherwise known as Shaka.

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5: Viva FM News, this is Nathan Morley. At least 11 Palestinians have been killed in Israeli airstrikes on Gaza City. Medical teams say women and children are among the dead. Many others are injured. Residents reported heavy explosions after Israeli aircraft hit homes in several neighbourhoods. Here in Cyprus, the Electricity Authority says it will continue installing smart meters across the island through June. The plan is part of a national program aiming to fit around 400,000 meters. The United States says Israel and Lebanon have agreed to renew their fragile ceasefire. Washington says the deal includes several test security zones inside Lebanon where Hezbollah fighters would not be allowed. The agreement depends on Hezbollah fully stopping its attacks. Two EU firefighting aircraft have arrived at Cyprus's new regional firefighting hub. They will be on standby from mid-June until the end of October as part of Europe's preparations for the wildfire season. And Turkey's tourism authority says it's changing the way it promotes the country. It plans to use social media to show everyday life and local culture, which experts say is already attracting more visitors. There are the headlines from Viva FM. Your latest weather word is next.
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5: And this is how the weather is looking from Viva FM for Friday the 5th. Not too bad sunshine throughout the day. Top temperatures of 26 degrees Celsius, falling to 17 degrees tonight. And across the weekend, 27 will be the high on Saturday and Sunday, falling to 18 in the evening, and leading into a warm week next week. It'll hit 28 degrees in Paphos on Monday. Across the region, top temperatures today: Athens 27, Rome 28, Tripoli 37, Cairo 35, and Tel Aviv 27. You're up to date. They're the headlines from Viva FM. Sunrise this morning was at 5:37. It sets this evening at exactly 8 o'clock.
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1: 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F*** it. You only live once. 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